0: Embark on your first needful tour of Canada. Tell us more about it and where you're performing.
1: Thanks for asking. It's a super exciting tour we got coming up. We get to start here on the island. We're going to start up in Courtney at Ace Brewing. You can check out our acoustic show there. If you missed that one, you could catch us in Duncan the next day on the 3rd at the Red Arrow. We're going to have the full band set. So go to theneedfulmusic.com if you want to sign up and get free tickets for that. I would love to invite you to our Trooper show. It's sold out. I think that's awesome, and I'm really excited to play for them in Nanaimo on the 4th. And then we're going to go out, we're going to start going out east, Kelowna, Penticton, kind of hit Nelson. We're going to go to Alberta and hit Lethbridge and Olds, hang out in Calgary a little bit. It's going to be really fun.
0: Do you have any stories from the road or spending time in these communities?
1: Oh yeah, I've gone through BC and into Alberta quite a lot in my youth. I've skied throughout the mountains, particularly in Sun Peaks is a really great spot. I've climbed in, I believe it's called Strathcona, those climbing hills.
0: Now, as the tour unfolds, can we pick your brain on a song that you have featured on your website? Can you tell us the story behind Unfolding?
1: Oh, I love that song. So Unfolding is a song that is a collaborative song with me, an old friend of mine named Josh. And we started working together recently, and it's great energy. We ended up writing some really great tunes recently, and that's one of them. And I think, honestly, that's a really feel-good banger.

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0: Moose weather for Halliburton.
3: We're still under a heat warning for the area, which is going to last into Thursday. Clear skies for this evening and partly cloudy overnight with a low of 20. It's going to be mostly a mix of sun and cloud tomorrow with a high of 29, that Humidex at 32. On Thursday, a mix of sun and cloud in the morning and sunnier in the afternoon with a high of 27.
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5: So, Glenn, you and your team have been working hard behind the scenes putting this tour together. 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
5: We're about 3 weeks into the Made and Played in Canada platform for new and emerging artists and their music. 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
6: Oh, for sure, the potential of it. You know, this is a great way for artists all over the country to connect with each other, to be heard, and not to mention have the chance to get played on the radio. Absolutely, it's brought to us by Vista Radio, of course. So they're going to be listening to it. You never know what's going to happen if you just put your stuff up there.
5: And I know, Glenn, this is all new for you as well, but what's your strategy for drawing people out in cities where you might not actually have a big following yet? Any tips for artists trying to grow those new market crowds?
6: Yeah, well, you know, every town is different. So every town is going to bring us a different set of people, a different wave of energy, so to speak. And so I'm just excited to see what each town brings us in terms of the audience, because every audience is going to bring a different vibe with them. So it's our job as the band to read that vibe and really, you know, give them some really good energy back.
5: Now, every artist has at least one memorable road moment, good or bad, right? What's something from your early touring experience that new artists could learn from?
6: Yeah, so it comes to mind instantly. We were on a big tour with our band. It wasn't my band, but I was kind of in it. It was called The Party on High Street. It was the band that we were going on tour with. They were the main act, and we were all the supporting acts, kind of like we're going now. And so they were playing their big show, and I can't remember the festival exactly, but it was a great show. Lots of people. It was a nighttime set. Hey, everyone was having a good time. The Party on High Street, fun, funky jam band. Me and my guys, we were the percussion section. And now, I have a kind of cool hair. Those guys put on wigs, and we had cool kitten t-shirts or whatever, and we were the Afrobeat. We were just doing the thing. It was more about the show, really. And then at some point, me and one of my guys, we started acting like, just straight up acting like monkeys running around the stage. And we're like, whoa! And then I remember jumping down to the thing and like going up to people and like submitting to them. You know, you do the hand thing like in the movie, you know? Tap my hand, please tap it. Please, I can't move until you tap it. Going crazy like that for a band that was just ripping it, and I didn't have to play the instruments in this time because I was in the auxiliary percussion, so I could just go. And this is one thing I really love doing. I'm an entertainer. I'm a performer. Let's go. That was one of the funnest times I've ever had.
4: 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In addition to your socials, the streaming services on your site, you have a song called The Truth. Can you tell us the story behind that tune?
6: Yeah, I love that song. So about 2 summers ago, I was in my apartment. I was playing some piano. I was working on the song Why. I decided it was time to finally finish that one. And I was plugging away for a couple of days on it, writing it. And then all of a sudden, I quite accidentally found this little riff that you hear at the start of the song. And then I had to say, whoa, hold on a second. And then I started working on the truth. And from that little riff, I came up with this whole thing. And then it took me a little while. I had to find it. But about 6 or 7 days later, I called up Henry and I said, I'm coming to the studio. And we brought both of those songs in and cooked them up. And they came out great. Fantastic, in my opinion.

0: Before we leave, Glenn, can you tell us again what fans can expect when you come to town?
1: I like to think about it like this. All that I think that each person can expect is that we're going to come and bring the best that we can to have a good time with you guys. And we're going to do our best to read your energy, because you're going to bring us the energy that we need to rock your town. That's how this actually works.
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1: 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It's only growing. It's going to be a lot of fun. And, you know, we're really looking forward to seeing you guys.
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3: Moose weather for Halliburton.
4: We're still under a heat warning for the area, which is going to last into Thursday. Clear skies for this evening and partly cloudy overnight with a low of 20. It's going to be mostly a mix of sun and cloud tomorrow with a high of 29, that Humidex at 32. On Thursday, a mix of sun and cloud in the morning and sunnier in the afternoon with a high of 27.
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0: Moose weather for Halliburton.
4: We're still under a heat warning for the area, which is going to last into Thursday. Clear skies for this evening and partly cloudy overnight with a low of 20. It's going to be mostly a mix of sun and cloud tomorrow with a high of 29, that Humidex at 32. On Thursday, a mix of sun and cloud in the morning and sunnier in the afternoon with a high of 27.
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9: Moose weather for Haliburton.
10: We're still under a heat warning for the area, which is going to last into Thursday. Clear skies for this evening and partly cloudy overnight with a low of 20. It's going to be mostly a mix of sun and cloud tomorrow with a high of 29, that Humidex at 32. On Thursday, a mix of sun and cloud in the morning and sunnier in the afternoon with a high of 27.
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4: We're still under a heat warning for the area, which is going to last into Thursday. Clear skies for this evening and partly cloudy overnight with a low of 20. It's going to be mostly a mix of sun and cloud tomorrow with a high of 29, that Humidex at 32. On Thursday, a mix of sun and cloud in the morning and sunnier in the afternoon with a high of 27.

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7: 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Moose weather for Halliburton.
8: We're still under a heat warning for the area, which is going to last into Thursday. Clear skies for this evening and partly cloudy overnight with a low of 20. It's going to be mostly a mix of sun and cloud tomorrow with a high of 29, that humidex at 32. On Thursday, a mix of sun and cloud in the morning and sunnier in the afternoon with a high of 27.
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4: We're still under a heat warning for the area, which is going to last into Thursday. Clear skies for this evening and partly cloudy overnight with a low of 20. It's going to be mostly a mix of sun and cloud tomorrow with a high of 29, that Humidex at 32. On Thursday, a mix of sun and cloud in the morning and sunnier in the afternoon with a high of 27.
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9: We're still under a heat warning for the area, which is going to last into Thursday. Clear skies for this evening and partly cloudy overnight with a low of 20. It's going to be mostly a mix of sun and cloud tomorrow with a high of 29, that Humidex at 32. On Thursday, a mix of sun and cloud in the morning and sunnier in the afternoon with a high of 27. 93.3.

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3: The heat warning is still in effect and will last through into Thursday. Currently, it's partly cloudy with the temperature hovering around 20. And today, it's going to be mostly sunny, a mix of sun and cloud with a high of 29, that humidex about 32. Tomorrow, a mix of sun and cloud in the morning, getting sunnier in the afternoon with a high of 27.
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0: That was some party thanks to my buddy's beer and joint. 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
6: The heat warning is still in effect and will last through into Thursday. Currently, it's partly cloudy with the temperature hovering around 20. And today, it's going to be mostly sunny, a mix of sun and cloud with a high of 29. That humidex about 32. Tomorrow, a mix of sun and cloud in the morning, getting sunnier in the afternoon with a high of 27.
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0: Moose weather for Halliburton.
4: The heat warning is still in effect and will last through into Thursday. Currently, it's partly cloudy with the temperature hovering around 20. And today, it's going to be mostly sunny, a mix of sun and cloud with a high of 29, that humidex about 32. Tomorrow, a mix of sun and cloud in the morning, getting sunnier in the afternoon with a high of 27.

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3: Moose weather for Halliburton.
4: The heat warning is still in effect and will last through into Thursday. Currently, it's partly cloudy with the temperature hovering around 20. And today it's going to be mostly sunny, a mix of sun and cloud with a high of 29, that humidex about 32. Tomorrow, a mix of sun and cloud in the morning, getting sunnier in the afternoon with a high of 27.

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1: Moose weather for Halliburton.
2: The heat warning is still in effect and will last through into Thursday. Currently, it's partly cloudy with the temperature hovering around 20. And today, it's going to be mostly sunny, a mix of sun and cloud with a high of 29, that humidex about 32. Tomorrow, a mix of sun and cloud in the morning, getting sunnier in the afternoon with a high of 27.
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6: Moose weather for Halliburton.
7: The heat warning is still in effect and will last through into Thursday. Currently, it's partly cloudy with the temperature hovering around 20. And today, it's going to be mostly sunny, a mix of sun and cloud with a high of 29, that humidex about 32. Tomorrow, a mix of sun and cloud in the morning, getting sunnier in the afternoon with a high of 27.
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1: Moose weather for Halliburton.
2: The heat warning is still in effect and will last through into Thursday. Currently, it's partly cloudy with the temperature hovering around 20. And today it's going to be mostly sunny, a mix of sun and cloud with a high of 29, that humidex about 32. Tomorrow, a mix of sun and cloud in the morning, getting sunnier in the afternoon with a high of 27.

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2: Moose weather for Halliburton.
3: The heat warning is still in effect and will last through into Thursday. Currently, it's partly cloudy with the temperature hovering around 20. And today, it's going to be mostly sunny, a mix of sun and cloud with a high of 29, that humidex about 32. Tomorrow, a mix of sun and cloud in the morning, getting sunnier in the afternoon with a high of 27.

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0: Moose weather for Halliburton.
7: The heat warning is still in effect and will last through into Thursday. Currently, it's partly cloudy with the temperature hovering around 20. And today, it's going to be mostly sunny, a mix of sun and cloud with a high of 29. That humidex about 32. Tomorrow, a mix of sun and cloud in the morning, getting sunnier in the afternoon with a high of 27.
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6: Moose weather for Halliburton.
7: The heat warning is still in effect and will last through into Thursday. Currently, it's partly cloudy with the temperature hovering around 20. And today it's going to be mostly sunny, a mix of sun and cloud with a high of 29, that humidex about 32. Tomorrow, a mix of sun and cloud in the morning, getting sunnier in the afternoon with a high of 27.
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3: Moose weather for Halliburton.
4: The heat warning is still in effect and will last through into Thursday. Currently, it's partly cloudy with the temperature hovering around 20. And today it's going to be mostly sunny, a mix of sun and cloud with a high of 29, that humidex about 32. Tomorrow, a mix of sun and cloud in the morning, getting sunnier in the afternoon with a high of 27.

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0: Moose weather for Halliburton.
2: The heat warning is still in effect and will last through into Thursday. Currently, it's partly cloudy with the temperature hovering around 20. And today, it's going to be mostly sunny, a mix of sun and cloud with a high of 29. That humidex about 32. Tomorrow, a mix of sun and cloud in the morning, getting sunnier in the afternoon with the high of 27.

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1: Good morning, I'm Kathy Jennings. Algonquin Highlands Council has another costly decision to make. This time it's regarding the rehabilitation of the Fletcher Lake Landing. Officials say that township staff have worked with engineers to develop a design with the intent of ensuring that the most cost-effective solution is implemented. At a meeting on Thursday, council will be presented with three options ranging from $382,000 to $458,000. According to a staff report, the recommended option, the cheapest of the three, would see the replacement of the existing failed retained wall with a smaller retaining wall and an 8-foot wide by 6-foot long dock. A total of $381,000 was allocated for the project in the township's 2026 budget. Council meets to discuss the topic Thursday at 9 a.m. Seasonal residents in the Halliburton Highlands are being advised to check their voter registration before the upcoming municipal election. According to local municipal officials, some residents, including secondary property owners and long-term renters, may have been removed from the voters list after responsibility for maintaining the list shifted from the Municipal Property Assessment Corporation to Elections Ontario. Officials are encouraging seasonal residents to verify or update their registration before August 12, when voter list management is transferred to municipal clerks. A restricted fire zone is now in effect for the northwest region of Ontario and a portion of the northeast region. The Ministry of Natural Resources says it took effect as of midnight, with officials citing the high to extreme fire hazard, increased wildfire activity, the current fire load, and efforts to reduce the number of human-caused wildfires. It covers a wide swath of the province, starting between Hearst and Geraldton and Marathon, west of the Manitoba border. Meantime, wildfire smoke from fires burning in the northwest and the U.S. are wafting east, impacting air quality throughout northeastern and central Ontario. It's Camp Day at Tim Hortons restaurants across Canada, helping underserved youth reach their full potential. 100% of all hot and iced coffee sales today are supporting Tim Hortons Foundation camps. There are also donut badges, bracelets, and Camp Day donuts supporting the cause. Last year's campaign raised $13 million. Since 1991, over $275 million has been raised through Camp Day events.
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1: And now, a look at Moose Sports. Blue Jays' Dylan Cease struck out three of the four batters he faced in the opening innings of last night's MLB All-Star Game, helping the American League blank the National League 4-0. Yankees outfielder Cody Bellinger was named MVP after delivering a two-run single in the first inning. The American League has now won 11 of the last 13 All-Star Games. At the FIFA World Cup, Spain is headed to the final after a 2-0 semifinal win over France. They'll face the winner of today's semifinal between England and Argentina. In the WNBA, the Toronto Tempo lost at home to Washington 79-62.
0: Moose weather for Halliburton.
1: Environment Canada says that smoke from forest fires in northwestern Ontario is causing poor air quality to much of southern and eastern Ontario, and adding it may last through today. Mostly sunny today with smoky conditions, clearing up later this afternoon with a high of 27, that humidex of 31. Overnight's partly cloudy, low is going to 16. It's going to be a mix of sun and cloud for tomorrow with a high of 26. And on Friday, mainly sunny with a high of 24.
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2: Hey, good Wednesday morning. And listen, if you are enjoying your breakfast right about now, consider yourself lucky because there are people in the Halliburton Highlands that don't have that luxury. They are facing food insecurity. In fact, we have found out that food bank usage has increased by 27% this year. Yeah, so that being the case, the Four Seas Halliburton Food Bank has come up for the first time ever with a summer fundraiser called Christmas in July. 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
3: Moose weather for Halliburton.
4: Environment Canada says that smoke from forest fires in northwestern Ontario is causing poor air quality to much of southern and eastern Ontario, and adding it may last through today. Mostly sunny today with smoky conditions, clearing up later this afternoon with a high of 27, that humidex of 31. Overnight's partly cloudy, lows going to 16. It's going to be a mix of sun and cloud for tomorrow with a high of 26. And on Friday, mainly sunny with a high of 24.
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1: Good morning, I'm Kathy Jennings. Algonquin Highlands Council has another costly decision to make. This time it's regarding the rehabilitation of the Fletcher Lake Landing. Officials say that township staff have worked with engineers to develop a design with the intent of ensuring that the most cost-effective solution is implemented. At a meeting on Thursday, council will be presented with three options ranging from $382,000 to $458,000. According to a staff report, the recommended option, the cheapest of the three, would see the replacement of the existing failed retained wall with a smaller retaining wall and an 8-foot wide by 6-foot long dock. A total of $381,000 was allocated for the project in the township's 2026 budget. Council meets to discuss the topic Thursday at 9 a.m. Seasonal residents in the Halliburton Highlands are being advised to check their voter registration before the upcoming municipal election. According to local municipal officials, some residents, including secondary property owners and long-term renters, may have been removed from the voters list after responsibility for maintaining the list shifted from the Municipal Property Assessment Corporation to Elections Ontario. Officials are encouraging seasonal residents to verify or update their registration before August 12, when voter list management is transferred to municipal clerks. A restricted fire zone is now in effect for the northwest region of Ontario and a portion of the northeast region. The Ministry of Natural Resources says it took effect as of midnight, with officials citing the high to extreme fire hazard, increased wildfire activity, the current fire load, and efforts to reduce the number of human-caused wildfires. It covers a wide swath of the province, starting between Hearst and Geraldton and Marathon, west to the Manitoba border. Meantime, wildfire smoke from fires burning in the northwest and the U.S. are wafting east, impacting air quality throughout northeastern and central Ontario. It's Camp Day at Tim Hortons restaurants across Canada, helping underserved youth reach their full potential. 100% of all hot and iced coffee sales today are supporting Tim Hortons Foundation camps. There are also donut badges, bracelets, and Camp Day donuts supporting the cause. Last year's campaign raised $13 million. Since 1991, over $275 million has been raised through Camp Day events.
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1: And now, a look at Moose Sports. Blue Jays' Dylan Cease struck out three of the four batters he faced in the opening innings of last night's MLB All-Star Game, helping the American League blank the National League 4-0. Yankees outfielder Cody Bellinger was named MVP after delivering a two-run single in the first inning. The American League has now won 11 of the last 13 All-Star Games. At the FIFA World Cup, Spain is headed to the final after a 2-0 semifinal win over France. They'll face the winner of today's semifinal between England and Argentina. In the WNBA, the Toronto Tempo lost at home to Washington 79-62.
0: Moose weather for Halliburton.
1: Environment Canada says that smoke from forest fires in northwestern Ontario is causing poor air quality to much of southern and eastern Ontario, and adding it may last through today. Mostly sunny today with smoky conditions, clearing up later this afternoon with a high of 27, that humidex of 31. Overnight's partly cloudy, lows going to 16. It's going to be a mix of sun and cloud for tomorrow with a high of 26. And on Friday, mainly sunny with a high of 24.
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2: Hey, listen, how you doing on this Wednesday morning? Are you generally in a happy state of mind with your life and your surroundings, or are things starting to tick you off, locally maybe? You know, maybe you don't get enough sand on your road in the wintertime. Maybe you think that things should be changed at the dump or the landfill site, as they say, and you want change. Well, you know, you can make an impact on all of that this fall through the municipal elections if you're on the voters list. Yeah, that's right. If you are planning to vote in the municipal and school board elections this fall, well, the municipality of Dysart, Highlands East, and the townships of Algonquin Highlands and the township of Minden Hills are asking you to visit registertovoteon.ca to confirm, update, or add your information to the voters list. Don't wait. You need to confirm you're on the voters list by August the 12th. And then you can, maybe you can have an impact on what goes on in your municipality.

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6: Moose weather for Halliburton.
7: Environment Canada says that smoke from forest fires in northwestern Ontario is causing poor air quality to much of southern and eastern Ontario, and adding it may last through today. Mostly sunny today with smoky conditions, clearing up later this afternoon with a high of 27, that humidex of 31. Overnight's partly cloudy, low is going to 16. It's going to be a mix of sun and cloud for tomorrow with a high of 26. And on Friday, mainly sunny with a high of 24.
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1: Good morning, I'm Kathy Jennings. Algonquin Highlands Council has another costly decision to make. This time it's regarding the rehabilitation of the Fletcher Lake Landing. Officials say that township staff have worked with engineers to develop a design with the intent of ensuring that the most cost-effective solution is implemented. At a meeting on Thursday, council will be presented with three options ranging from $382,000 to $458,000. According to a staff report, the recommended option, the cheapest of the three, would see the replacement of the existing failed retained wall with a smaller retaining wall and an 8-foot wide by 6-foot long dock. A total of $381,000 was allocated for the project in the township's 2026 budget. Council meets to discuss the topic Thursday at 9 a.m. Seasonal residents in the Halliburton Highlands are being advised to check their voter registration before the upcoming municipal election. According to local municipal officials, some residents, including secondary property owners and long-term renters, may have been removed from the voters list after responsibility for maintaining the list shifted from the Municipal Property Assessment Corporation to Elections Ontario. Officials are encouraging seasonal residents to verify or update their registration before August 12, when voter list management is transferred to municipal clerks. A restricted fire zone is now in effect for the northwest region of Ontario and a portion of the northeast region. The Ministry of Natural Resources says it took effect as of midnight, with officials citing the high to extreme fire hazard, increased wildfire activity, the current fire load, and efforts to reduce the number of human-caused wildfires. It covers a wide swath of the province, starting between Hearst and Geraldton and Marathon, west to the Manitoba border. Meantime, wildfire smoke from fires burning in the northwest and the U.S. are wafting east, impacting air quality throughout northeastern and central Ontario. It's Camp Day at Tim Hortons restaurants across Canada, helping underserved youth reach their full potential. 100% of all hot and iced coffee sales today are supporting Tim Hortons Foundation camps. There are also donut badges, bracelets, and Camp Day donuts supporting the cause. Last year's campaign raised $13 million. Since 1991, over $275 million has been raised through Camp Day events.
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1: And now, a look at Moose Sports. Blue Jays' Dylan Cease struck out three of the four batters he faced in the opening innings of last night's MLB All-Star Game, helping the American League blank the National League 4-0. Yankees outfielder Cody Bellinger was named MVP after delivering a two-run single in the first inning. The American League has now won 11 of the last 13 All-Star Games. At the FIFA World Cup, Spain is headed to the final after a 2-0 semifinal win over France. They'll face the winner of today's semifinal between England and Argentina. In the WNBA, the Toronto Tempo lost at home to Washington 79-62.
0: Moose weather for Halliburton.
1: Environment Canada says that smoke from forest fires in northwestern Ontario is causing poor air quality to much of southern and eastern Ontario, and adding it may last through today. Mostly sunny today with smoky conditions, clearing up later this afternoon with a high of 27, that humidex at 31. Overnight's partly cloudy, lows going to 16. It's going to be a mix of sun and cloud for tomorrow with a high of 26. And on Friday, mainly sunny with a high of 24.
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1: Hey, listen, if you're like me and you like to go out for dinner, mark this on your calendar, because coming up Saturday night, it's a spaghetti dinner at the Lloyd Watson Community Center. That's right, it goes from 5 to 7. It's $15 for adults, $5 for kids from 5 to 12, and kids under 5 eat for free. 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So check that out at Wilberforce this coming Saturday.

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3: Environment Canada says that smoke from forest fires in northwestern Ontario is causing poor air quality to much of southern and eastern Ontario, and adding it may last through today. Mostly sunny today with smoky conditions, clearing up later this afternoon with a high of 27, that humidex at 31. Overnight's partly cloudy, lows going to 16. It's going to be a mix of sun and cloud for tomorrow with a high of 26. And on Friday, mainly sunny with a high of 24.
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1: Good morning, I'm Kathy Jennings. Algonquin Highlands Council has another costly decision to make. This time it's regarding the rehabilitation of the Fletcher Lake Landing. Officials say that township staff have worked with engineers to develop a design with the intent of ensuring that the most cost-effective solution is implemented. At a meeting on Thursday, council will be presented with three options ranging from $382,000 to $458,000. According to a staff report, the recommended option, the cheapest of the three, would see the replacement of the existing failed retained wall with a smaller retaining wall and an 8-foot wide by 6-foot long dock. A total of $381,000 was allocated for the project in the township's 2026 budget. Council meets to discuss the topic Thursday at 9 a.m. Seasonal residents in the Halliburton Highlands are being advised to check their voter registration before the upcoming municipal election. According to local municipal officials, some residents, including secondary property owners and long-term renters, may have been removed from the voters list after responsibility for maintaining the list shifted from the Municipal Property Assessment Corporation to Elections Ontario. Officials are encouraging seasonal residents to verify or update their registration before August 12, when voter list management is transferred to municipal clerks. A restricted fire zone is now in effect for the northwest region of Ontario and a portion of the northeast region. The Ministry of Natural Resources says it took effect as of midnight, with officials citing the high to extreme fire hazard, increased wildfire activity, the current fire load, and efforts to reduce the number of human-caused wildfires. It covers a wide swath of the province, starting between Hearst and Geraldton and Marathon, west of the Manitoba border. Meantime, wildfire smoke from fires burning in the northwest and the U.S. are wafting east, impacting air quality throughout northeastern and central Ontario. It's Camp Day at Tim Hortons restaurants across Canada, helping underserved youth reach their full potential. 100% of all hot and iced coffee sales today are supporting Tim Hortons Foundation camps. There are also donut badges, bracelets, and Camp Day donuts supporting the cause. Last year's campaign raised $13 million. Since 1991, over $275 million has been raised through Camp Day events.
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1: And now, a look at Moose Sports. Blue Jays Dylan Cease struck out three of the four batters he faced in the opening innings of last night's MLB All-Star Game, helping the American League blank the National League 4-0. Yankees outfielder Cody Bellinger was named MVP after delivering a two-run single in the first inning. The American League has now won 11 of the last 13 All-Star games. At the FIFA World Cup, Spain is headed to the final after a 2-0 semifinal win over France. They'll face the winner of today's semifinal between England and Argentina. In the WNBA, the Toronto Tempo lost at home to Washington 79-62.
0: Moose weather for Halliburton.
1: Environment Canada says that smoke from forest fires in northwestern Ontario is causing poor air quality to much of southern and eastern Ontario, and adding it may last through today. Mostly sunny today with smoky conditions, clearing up later this afternoon with a high of 27, that humidex at 31. Overnight's partly cloudy, lows going to 16. It's going to be a mix of sun and cloud for tomorrow with a high of 26. And on Friday, mainly sunny with a high of 24.
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Thought you buried me, but I'm alive and living my best life.

0: 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The Jonas Brothers, the Chicks, and Rascal Flatts. They're all headed to Boots and Hearts, and you could be there too.
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9: Hey, listen, if you're like me and you like to go out for dinner, mark this on your calendar, because coming up Saturday night, it's a spaghetti dinner at the Lloyd Watson Community Center. That's right, it goes from 5 to 7. It's $15 for adults, $5 for kids from 5 to 12, and kids under 5 eat for free. It is a fundraiser for the Wilberforce Curling Club, so drop in, have a delicious dinner before the start of the penny raffle. That's right, the big gigantic penny raffle is happening at the Wilberforce Arena, well, pretty much all day Saturday. So check that out at Wilberforce this coming Saturday. Hey, listen, coming up this weekend, it's the Halliburton County Red Wolves Torch Run to support Special Olympics. That's right, in partnership with the Halliburton Highlands OPP Detachment, Special Olympic athletes and volunteers will be walking through downtowns right across the county, collecting donations that will support athletes and their activities in the community. It all starts in Minden Saturday morning at 11 a.m. Then they move to Kinmount at 12 noon and the village of Halliburton at 1 p.m. If you see them, make a donation. All proceeds go to support Red Wolves athletes.
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5: Environment Canada says that smoke from forest fires in northwestern Ontario is causing poor air quality to much of southern and eastern Ontario, and adding it may last through today. Mostly sunny today with smoky conditions, clearing up later this afternoon with a high of 27, that humidex at 31. Overnight's partly cloudy, lows going to 16. It's going to be a mix of sun and cloud for tomorrow with a high of 26. And on Friday, mainly sunny with a high of 24.
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1: Good morning, I'm Kathy Jennings. Algonquin Highlands Council has another costly decision to make. This time it's regarding the rehabilitation of the Fletcher Lake Landing. Officials say that township staff have worked with engineers to develop a design with the intent of ensuring that the most cost-effective solution is implemented. At a meeting on Thursday, council will be presented with three options ranging from $382,000 to $458,000. According to a staff report, the recommended option, the cheapest of the three, would see the replacement of the existing failed retained wall with a smaller retaining wall and an 8-foot wide by 6-foot long dock. A total of $381,000 was allocated for the project in the township's 2026 budget. Council meets to discuss the topic Thursday at 9 a.m. Seasonal residents in the Halliburton Highlands are being advised to check their voter registration before the upcoming municipal election. According to local municipal officials, some residents, including secondary property owners and long-term renters, may have been removed from the voters list after responsibility for maintaining the list shifted from the Municipal Property Assessment Corporation to Elections Ontario. Officials are encouraging seasonal residents to verify or update their registration before August 12th, when voter list management is transferred to municipal clerks. A restricted fire zone is now in effect for the northwest region of Ontario and a portion of the northeast region. The Ministry of Natural Resources says it took effect as of midnight, with officials citing the high to extreme fire hazard, increased wildfire activity, the current fire load, and efforts to reduce the number of human-caused wildfires. It covers a wide swath of the province, starting between Hearst and Geraldton and Marathon, west to the Manitoba border. Meantime, wildfire smoke from fires burning in the northwest and the U.S. are wafting east, impacting air quality throughout northeastern and central Ontario. It's Camp Day at Tim Hortons restaurants across Canada, helping underserved youth reach their full potential. 100% of all hot and iced coffee sales today are supporting Tim Hortons Foundation camps. There are also donut badges, bracelets, and Camp Day donuts supporting the cause. Last year's campaign raised $13 million. Since 1991, over $275 million has been raised through Camp Day events.
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1: And now, a look at Moose Sports. Blue Jays' Dylan Cease struck out three of the four batters he faced in the opening innings of last night's MLB All-Star Game, helping the American League blank the National League 4-0. Yankees outfielder Cody Bellinger was named MVP after delivering a two-run single in the first inning. The American League has now won 11 of the last 13 All-Star Games. At the FIFA World Cup, Spain is headed to the final after a 2-0 semifinal win over France. They'll face the winner of today's semifinal between England and Argentina. In the WNBA, the Toronto Tempo lost at home to Washington 79-62.
0: Moose weather for Halliburton.
1: Smoke from the wildfires are causing poor air quality, which will last throughout the day today. Try to limit time outdoors, especially if you're a senior, young child, pregnant, have a health condition, or work outdoors. Mostly sunny today with smoky conditions, clearing up later this afternoon with a high of 27, that humidex of 31. Overnight's partly cloudy, lows going to 16. It's going to be a mix of sun and cloud for tomorrow with a high of 26. And on Friday, mainly sunny with a high of 24.
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1: Hey, listen, you know, Boots and Hearts Music Festival is coming up August 7th to 9th. And you know, we're giving away stuff for it. That's right. One of the biggest concert festivals of the year is happening at Burroughs Creek. And this year they're featuring headliners, the Jonas Brothers, the Chicks, Rascal Flatts, and a whole lot of others. And we're giving away a pair of general admission weekend passes plus a tent camping spot. 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
0: Moose weather for Halliburton.
5: Smoke from the wildfires are causing poor air quality, which will last throughout the day today. Try to limit time outdoors, especially if you're a senior, young child, pregnant, have a health condition, or work outdoors. Mostly sunny today with smoky conditions, clearing up later this afternoon with a high of 27, that humidex of 31. Overnight's partly cloudy, lows going to 16. It's going to be a mix of sun and cloud for tomorrow with a high of 26. And on Friday, mainly sunny with a high of 24.
0: We're pretty proud of where we live. 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
1: Good morning, I'm Kathy Jennings. Algonquin Highlands Council has another costly decision to make. This time it's regarding the rehabilitation of the Fletcher Lake Landing. Officials say that township staff have worked with engineers to develop a design with the intent of ensuring that the most cost-effective solution is implemented. At a meeting on Thursday, council will be presented with three options ranging from $382,000 to $458,000. According to a staff report, the recommended option, the cheapest of the three, would see the replacement of the existing failed retained wall with a smaller retaining wall and an 8-foot wide by 6-foot long dock. A total of $381,000 was allocated for the project in the township's 2026 budget. Council meets to discuss the topic Thursday at 9 a.m. Seasonal residents in the Halliburton Highlands are being advised to check their voter registration before the upcoming municipal election. According to local municipal officials, some residents, including secondary property owners and long-term renters, may have been removed from the voters list after responsibility for maintaining the list shifted from the Municipal Property Assessment Corporation to Elections Ontario. Officials are encouraging seasonal residents to verify or update their registration before August 12, when voter list management is transferred to municipal clerks. A restricted fire zone is now in effect for the northwest region of Ontario and a portion of the northeast region. The Ministry of Natural Resources says it took effect as of midnight, with officials citing the high to extreme fire hazard, increased wildfire activity, the current fire load, and efforts to reduce the number of human-caused wildfires. It covers a wide swath of the province, starting between Hearst and Geraldton and Marathon, west to the Manitoba border. Meantime, wildfire smoke from fires burning in the northwest and the U.S. are wafting east, impacting air quality throughout northeastern and central Ontario. It's Camp Day at Tim Hortons restaurants across Canada, helping underserved youth reach their full potential. 100% of all hot and iced coffee sales today are supporting Tim Hortons Foundation camps. There are also donut badges, bracelets, and Camp Day donuts supporting the cause. Last year's campaign raised $13 million. Since 1991, over $275 million has been raised through Camp Day events.
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1: And now, a look at Moose Sports. Blue Jays' Dylan Cease struck out three of the four batters he faced in the opening innings of last night's MLB All-Star Game, helping the American League blank the National League 4-0. Yankees outfielder Cody Bellinger was named MVP after delivering a two-run single in the first inning. The American League has now won 11 of the last 13 All-Star Games. At the FIFA World Cup, Spain is headed to the final after a 2-0 semifinal win over France. They'll face the winner of today's semifinal between England and Argentina. In the WNBA, the Toronto Tempo lost at home to Washington 79-62.
0: Moose weather for Halliburton.
1: Smoke from the wildfires are causing poor air quality, which will last throughout the day today. Try to limit time outdoors, especially if you're a senior, young child, pregnant, have a health condition, or work outdoors. Mostly sunny today with smoky conditions, clearing up later this afternoon with a high of 27, that humidex of 31. Overnight's partly cloudy, lows going to 16. It's going to be a mix of sun and cloud for tomorrow with a high of 26. And on Friday, mainly sunny with a high of 24.
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0: Moose weather for Halliburton.
4: Smoke from the wildfires are causing poor air quality, which will last throughout the day today. Try to limit time outdoors, especially if you're a senior, young child, pregnant, have a health condition, or work outdoors. Mostly sunny today with smoky conditions, clearing up later this afternoon with a high of 27, that humidex of 31. Overnight's partly cloudy, lows going to 16. It's going to be a mix of sun and cloud for tomorrow with a high of 26. And on Friday, mainly sunny with a high of 24.
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What did you say? J-J-J-J-J-J-R.

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1: Good morning, I'm Kathy Jennings. Algonquin Highlands Council has another costly decision to make. This time it's regarding the rehabilitation of the Fletcher Lake Landing. Officials say that township staff have worked with engineers to develop a design with the intent of ensuring that the most cost-effective solution is implemented. At a meeting on Thursday, council will be presented with three options ranging from $382,000 to $458,000. According to a staff report, the recommended option, the cheapest of the three, would see the replacement of the existing failed retained wall with a smaller retaining wall and an 8-foot wide by 6-foot long dock. A total of $381,000 was allocated for the project in the township's 2026 budget. Council meets to discuss the topic Thursday at 9 a.m. Seasonal residents in the Halliburton Highlands are being advised to check their voter registration before the upcoming municipal election. According to local municipal officials, some residents, including secondary property owners and long-term renters, may have been removed from the voters list after responsibility for maintaining the list shifted from the Municipal Property Assessment Corporation to Elections Ontario. Officials are encouraging seasonal residents to verify or update their registration before August 12, when voter list management is transferred to municipal clerks. A restricted fire zone is now in effect for the northwest region of Ontario and a portion of the northeast region. The Ministry of Natural Resources says it took effect as of midnight, with officials citing the high to extreme fire hazard, increased wildfire activity, the current fire load, and efforts to reduce the number of human-caused wildfires. It covers a wide swath of the province, starting between Hearst and Geraldton and Marathon, west of the Manitoba border. Meantime, wildfire smoke from fires burning in the northwest and the U.S. are wafting east, impacting air quality throughout northeastern and central Ontario. It's Camp Day at Tim Hortons restaurants across Canada, helping underserved youth reach their full potential. 100% of all hot and iced coffee sales today are supporting Tim Hortons Foundation camps. There are also donut badges, bracelets, and Camp Day donuts supporting the cause. Last year's campaign raised $13 million. Since 1991, over $275 million has been raised through Camp Day events.
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1: And now, a look at Moose Sports. Blue Jays' Dylan Cease struck out three of the four batters he faced in the opening innings of last night's MLB All-Star Game, helping the American League blank the National League 4-0. Yankees outfielder Cody Bellinger was named MVP after delivering a two-run single in the first inning. The American League has now won 11 of the last 13 All-Star Games. At the FIFA World Cup, Spain is headed to the final after a 2-0 semifinal win over France. They'll face the winner of today's semifinal between England and Argentina. In the WNBA, the Toronto Tempo lost at home to Washington 79-62.
0: Moose weather for Halliburton.
1: Smoke from the wildfires are causing poor air quality, which will last throughout the day today. Try to limit time outdoors, especially if you're a senior, young child, pregnant, have a health condition, or work outdoors. Mostly sunny today with smoky conditions, clearing up later this afternoon with a high of 27, that humidex of 31. Overnight's partly cloudy, lows going to 16. It's going to be a mix of sun and cloud for tomorrow with a high of 26. And on Friday, mainly sunny with a high of 24.
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3: Moose weather for Halliburton.
4: Smoke from the wildfires are causing poor air quality, which will last throughout the day today. Try to limit time outdoors, especially if you're a senior, young child, pregnant, have a health condition, or work outdoors. Mostly sunny today with smoky conditions, clearing up later this afternoon with a high of 27, that humidex of 31. Overnight's partly cloudy, lows going to 16. It's going to be a mix of sun and cloud for tomorrow with a high of 26. And on Friday, mainly sunny with a high of 24.
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0: Moose weather for Halliburton.
3: Smoke from the wildfires are causing poor air quality, which will last throughout the day today. Try to limit time outdoors, especially if you're a senior, young child, pregnant, have a health condition, or work outdoors. Mostly sunny today with smoky conditions, clearing up later this afternoon with a high of 27, that humidex of 31. Overnight's partly cloudy, lows going to 16. It's going to be a mix of sun and cloud for tomorrow with a high of 26. And on Friday, mainly sunny with a high of 24.
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7: Moose weather for Halliburton.
8: Smoke from the wildfires are causing poor air quality, which will last throughout the day today. Try to limit time outdoors, especially if you're a senior, young child, pregnant, have a health condition, or work outdoors. Mostly sunny today with smoky conditions, clearing up later this afternoon with a high of 27, that humidex of 31. Overnight's partly cloudy, lows going to 16. It's going to be a mix of sun and cloud for tomorrow with a high of 26. And on Friday, mainly sunny with a high of 24.
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7: Smoke from the wildfires are causing poor air quality, which will last throughout the day today. Try to limit time outdoors, especially if you're a senior, young child, pregnant, have a health condition, or work outdoors. Mostly sunny today with smoky conditions, clearing up later this afternoon with a high of 27, that humidex of 31. Overnight's partly cloudy, lows going to 16. It's going to be a mix of sun and cloud for tomorrow with a high of 26. And on Friday, mainly sunny with a high of 24.

Hey, good morning. This is Rick Lowes, and I have just walked out of Tim Hortons here in Halliburton with a couple of hot coffees. And I'm feeling, not only do I enjoy a Tim Hortons coffee every day, but I'm feeling even better about it today because 100% of the proceeds from hot and iced coffee sales today go to Tim Hortons Foundation Camps. That's right, 100%. And that's good news. I don't know about you, but some of the best memories I have of my life were spent at summer camps, meeting people, spending time out in nature, and, splashing around in the lakes, places like Halliburton. And it's just wonderful memories. But there are people that aren't as fortunate, that didn't get to go to camp. And Tim Hortons wants to make sure that that changes forever, that every child has an opportunity to spend some time and create some great memories at

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2: Moose weather for Halliburton.
3: Smoke from the wildfires are causing poor air quality, which will last throughout the day today. Try to limit time outdoors, especially if you're a senior, young child, pregnant, have a health condition, or work outdoors. Mostly sunny today with smoky conditions, clearing up later this afternoon with a high of 27, that humidex of 31. Overnight's partly cloudy, lows going to 16. It's going to be a mix of sun and cloud for tomorrow with a high of 26. And on Friday, mainly sunny with a high of 24.
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0: Hey, good morning. This is Rick Lowes, and you know what? Today is Tim Hortons Camp Day. Yeah. So if you've been thinking about maybe treating the coworkers, maybe you got a meeting today. Well, not only can you be the most popular person in the office by supplying some delicious Tim Hortons coffee and donuts, but you could also help send a kid to camp. 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That's right. So help send the kid to camp and become the most popular person at your workplace just by going to Tim Hortons on Camp Day.
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0: Hey, good morning. This is Rick Lowe. You know, I was out driving around. I was feeling a little peckish, so I thought I'd stop into Tim Hortons and get myself a donut. And I'm glad I did, because it's Tim Hortons Camp Day. 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
3: Moose weather for Halliburton.
4: Smoke from the wildfires are causing poor air quality, which will last throughout the day today. Try to limit time outdoors, especially if you're a senior, young child, pregnant, have a health condition, or work outdoors. Mostly sunny today with smoky conditions, clearing up later this afternoon with a high of 27, that humidex of 31. Overnight's partly cloudy, lows going to 16. It's going to be a mix of sun and cloud for tomorrow with a high of 26. And on Friday, mainly sunny with a high of 24. 93.5 Moose FM.

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1: Good afternoon, I am Mauricio Prado. As if the enduring heat wave wasn't enough, there is wildfire smoke wafting into the area. Environment Canada says smoke from forest fires in northwestern Ontario is causing poor air quality to much of southern and eastern Ontario, adding it may last through today. A restricted fire zone is now in effect for the northwest region of Ontario. The MNR says it took effect at midnight, with officials citing the high to extreme fire hazard. Increased wildfire activity, the current fire loads, and efforts to reduce the number of human-caused wildfires. The Algonquin Highlands Fire Services is reminding residents and visitors that while there is no fire ban in place across the county, the fire rating remains high. With a high rating, campfires are still permitted. Normal burning restrictions also remain in place, including no daytime burning, between the hours of 7 a.m. to 7 p.m. Fire officials remind those who are burning at night to take extra caution and ensure the fire gets fully extinguished. We have reached the next step in the process to create a new province-wide primary care medical record system. The government has launched a competitive procurement process to line up a pre-screened list of suppliers. Officials say the system will allow doctors to securely create, access, and manage digital patient information that includes medical histories, medication, test results, and more. They say the current landscape is fragmented and disconnected, limiting effective information sharing across the health system. This is all part of the province's $3.4 billion primary care action plan. It's Camp Day at Tim Hortons restaurants across Canada, helping underserved youth reach their full potential. 100% of all hot and iced coffee sales today are supporting Tim Hortons Foundation camps. There are also donut badges, bracelets, and a Camp Day donut supporting the cause. Last year's campaign raised $13 million. Since 1991, over $275 million has been raised through Camp Day events. You are invited to celebrate healthy parks, healthy people. The province is offering free day use of all operating Ontario parks on Friday, although charges apply for some park facilities, like camping. Officials say Ontario's provincial parks are home to some of the most inspiring and beautiful landscapes in the country, adding they want to increase awareness and the strong benefits linked to spending time in nature. Some park events are also planned around the area on Friday.
0: Moose weather for Halliburton.
2: Smoke from the wildfires are causing poor air quality, which will last throughout the day today. Try to limit time outdoors, especially if you're a senior, young child, pregnant, have a health condition, or work outdoors. Mostly sunny today with smoky conditions, clearing up later this afternoon with a high of 27, that humidex of 31. Overnight's partly cloudy, lows going to 16. It's going to be a mix of sun and cloud for tomorrow with a high of 26. And on Friday, mainly sunny with a high of 24.
0: This is the Moose, home to the biggest variety.

0: Hey, good morning. This is Rick Lowe's, and I have a question for you. 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
3: Moose weather for Halliburton.
4: Smoke from the wildfires are causing poor air quality, which will last throughout the day today. Try to limit time outdoors, especially if you're a senior, young child, pregnant, have a health condition, or work outdoors. Mostly sunny today with smoky conditions, clearing up later this afternoon with a high of 27, that humidex of 31. Overnight's partly cloudy, lows going to 16. It's going to be a mix of sun and cloud for tomorrow with a high of 26. And on Friday, mainly sunny with a high of 24.
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0: Hey, good morning. This is Rick Lowes, and boy, those temperatures are starting to rise. I could sure go for an iced coffee right about now to cool down. And the good news is that if I buy an iced coffee from Tim Hortons today, I'm helping sending a kid to camp. That's right. It's Tim Hortons Camp Day, and 100% of proceeds from hot and iced coffee sales are being donated to Tim Hortons Foundation camps. 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

0: Hey, good morning. This is Rick Lowes, and it is Tim Hortons Camp Day. 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
6: Moose weather for Halliburton.
7: Smoke from the wildfires are causing poor air quality, which will last throughout the day today. Try to limit time outdoors, especially if you're a senior, young child, pregnant, have a health condition, or work outdoors. Mostly sunny today with smoky conditions, clearing up later this afternoon with a high of 27, that humidex of 31. Overnight's partly cloudy, lows going to 16. It's going to be a mix of sun and cloud for tomorrow with a high of 26. And on Friday, mainly sunny with a high of 24.

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5: Smoke from the wildfires are causing poor air quality, which will last throughout the day today. Try to limit time outdoors, especially if you're a senior, young child, pregnant, have a health condition, or work outdoors. Mostly sunny today with smoky conditions, clearing up later this afternoon with a high of 27, that humidex of 31. Overnight's partly cloudy, lows going to 16. It's going to be a mix of sun and cloud for tomorrow with a high of 26. And on Friday, mainly sunny with a high of 24.
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9: Moose weather for Halliburton.
10: Smoke from the wildfires are causing poor air quality, which will last throughout the day today. Try to limit time outdoors, especially if you're a senior, young child, pregnant, have a health condition, or work outdoors. Mostly sunny today with smoky conditions, clearing up later this afternoon with a high of 27, that humidex of 31. Overnight's partly cloudy, lows going to 16. It's going to be a mix of sun and cloud for tomorrow with a high of 26. And on Friday, mainly sunny with a high of 24.
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0: Moose weather for Halliburton.
4: Smoke from the wildfires are causing poor air quality, which will last throughout the day today. Try to limit time outdoors, especially if you're a senior, young child, pregnant, have a health condition, or work outdoors. Mostly sunny today with smoky conditions, clearing up later this afternoon with a high of 27, that humidex of 31. Overnight's partly cloudy, lows going to 16. It's going to be a mix of sun and cloud for tomorrow with a high of 26. And on Friday, mainly sunny with a high of 24.
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You take the reins, take them from the night. 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And this one's for the silence and the questions that it brings, and the smell of time and the reverence.

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0: It's time for Moose Events, your guide to what's happening in the Haliburton Highlands. 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
5: Smoke from the wildfires are causing poor air quality, which will last throughout the day today. Try to limit time outdoors, especially if you're a senior, young child, pregnant, have a health condition, or work outdoors. Mostly sunny today with smoky conditions, clearing up later this afternoon with a high of 27, that humidex of 31. Overnight's partly cloudy, lows going to 16. It's going to be a mix of sun and cloud for tomorrow with a high of 26. And on Friday, mainly sunny with a high of 24.
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5: Moose weather for Halliburton.
6: Smoke from the wildfires are causing poor air quality, which will last throughout the day today. Try to limit time outdoors, especially if you're a senior, young child, pregnant, have a health condition, or work outdoors. Mostly sunny today with smoky conditions, clearing up later this afternoon with a high of 27, that humidex of 31. Overnight's partly cloudy, lows going to 16. It's going to be a mix of sun and cloud for tomorrow with a high of 26. And on Friday, mainly sunny with a high of 24.
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4: Moose weather for Halliburton.
5: Smoke from the wildfires are causing poor air quality, which will last throughout the day today. Try to limit time outdoors, especially if you're a senior, young child, pregnant, have a health condition, or work outdoors. Mostly sunny today with smoky conditions, clearing up later this afternoon with a high of 27, that humidex of 31. Overnight's partly cloudy, lows going to 16. It's going to be a mix of sun and cloud for tomorrow with a high of 26. And on Friday, mainly sunny with a high of 24.
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Loud voice booming, please step out onto the line. Ballet bridge waves of comfort, Cena just hides her eyes. Policeman taps the shades, a Zella Chevy 69. How bizarre.

righteous. 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How was I?

stuck around.

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1: Good afternoon, I am Mauricio Prado. As if the enduring heat wave wasn't enough, there is wildfire smoke wafting into the area. Environment Canada says smoke from forest fires in northwestern Ontario is causing poor air quality to much of southern and eastern Ontario, adding it may last through today. A restricted fire zone is now in effect for the northwest region of Ontario. The MNR says it took effect at midnight, with officials citing the high to extreme fire hazard. Increased wildfire activity, the current fire loads, and efforts to reduce the number of human-caused wildfires. The Algonquin Highlands Fire Services is reminding residents and visitors that while there is no fire ban in place across the county, the fire rating remains high. With a high rating, campfires are still permitted. Normal burning restrictions also remain in place, including no daytime burning, between the hours of 7 a.m. to 7 p.m. Fire officials remind those who are burning at night to take extra caution and ensure the fire gets fully extinguished. We have reached the next step in the process to create a new province-wide primary care medical record system. The government has launched a competitive procurement process to line up a pre-screened list of suppliers. Officials say the system will allow doctors to securely create, access, and manage digital patient information. That includes medical histories, medication, test results, and more. They say the current landscape is fragmented and disconnected, limiting effective information sharing across the health system. This is all part of the province's $3.4 billion primary care action plan. It's Camp Day at Tim Hortons restaurants across Canada, helping underserved youth reach their full potential. 100% of all hot and iced coffee sales today are supporting Tim Hortons Foundation camps. There are also donut badges, bracelets, and a Camp Day donut supporting the cause. Last year's campaign raised $13 million. Since 1991, over $275 million has been raised through Camp Day events. You are invited to celebrate healthy parks, healthy people. The province is offering free day use of all operating Ontario parks on Friday, although charges apply for some park facilities, like camping. Officials say Ontario's provincial parks are home to some of the most inspiring and beautiful landscapes in the country, adding they want to increase awareness and the strong benefits linked to spending time in nature. Some park events are also planned around the area on Friday.
0: 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Moose weather for Halliburton.
2: It's going to be partly cloudy for this evening as well as overnight with a low of 16. Mix of sun and cloud for tomorrow with a high of 26. And on Friday, mainly sunny, high of 24.
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1: Moose weather for Halliburton.
8: It's going to be partly cloudy for this evening as well as overnight with a low of 16. Mix of sun and cloud for tomorrow with a high of 26. And on Friday, mainly sunny, high of 24.
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4: Moose weather for Halliburton.
5: It's going to be partly cloudy for this evening as well as overnight with a low of 16. Mix of sun and cloud for tomorrow with a high of 26. And on Friday, mainly sunny, high of 24.

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1: Good afternoon, I am Mauricio Prado. As if the enduring heat wave wasn't enough, there is wildfire smoke wafting into the area. Environment Canada says smoke from forest fires in northwestern Ontario is causing poor air quality to much of southern and eastern Ontario, adding it may last through today. A restricted fire zone is now in effect for the northwest region of Ontario. The MNR says it took effect at midnight, with officials citing the high to extreme fire hazard. Increased wildfire activity, the current fire loads, and efforts to reduce the number of human-caused wildfires. The Algonquin Highlands Fire Services is reminding residents and visitors that while there is no fire ban in place across the county, the fire rating remains high. With a high rating, campfires are still permitted. Normal burning restrictions also remain in place, including no daytime burning, between the hours of 7 a.m. to 7 p.m. Fire officials remind those who are burning at night to take extra caution and ensure the fire gets fully extinguished. We have reached the next step in the process to create a new province-wide primary care medical record system. The government has launched a competitive procurement process to line up a pre-screened list of suppliers. Officials say the system will allow doctors to securely create, access, and manage digital patient information. That includes medical histories, medication, test results, and more. They say the current landscape is fragmented and disconnected, limiting effective information sharing across the health system. This is all part of the province's $3.4 billion Primary Care Action Plan. It's Camp Day at Tim Hortons restaurants across Canada, helping underserved youth reach their full potential. 100% of all hot and iced coffee sales today are supporting Tim Hortons Foundation camps. There are also donut badges, bracelets, and a Camp Day donut supporting the cause. Last year's campaign raised $13 million. Since 1991, over $275 million has been raised through Camp Day events. You're invited to celebrate healthy parks, healthy people. The province is offering free day use of all operating Ontario parks on Friday, although charges apply for some park facilities, like camping. Officials say Ontario's provincial parks are home to some of the most inspiring and beautiful landscapes in the country, adding they want to increase awareness and the strong benefits linked to spending time in nature. Some park events are also planned around the area on Friday.
0: 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Moose weather for Halliburton.
2: It's going to be partly cloudy for this evening as well as overnight with a low of 16. Mix of sun and cloud for tomorrow with a high of 26. And on Friday, mainly sunny, high of 24.
3: It doesn't matter if you love him or capital H-I-M. 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
5: Moose weather for Halliburton.
6: It's going to be partly cloudy for this evening as well as overnight with a low of 16. Mix of sun and cloud for tomorrow with a high of 26. And on Friday, mainly sunny, high of 24.

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6: Moose weather for Halliburton.
7: It's going to be partly cloudy for this evening as well as overnight with a low of 16. Mix of sun and cloud for tomorrow with a high of 26. And on Friday, mainly sunny, high of 24.
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3: Moose weather for Halliburton.
4: It's going to be partly cloudy for this evening as well as overnight with a low of 16. Mix of sun and cloud for tomorrow with a high of 26. And on Friday, mainly sunny, high of 24.
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0: Moose weather for Halliburton.
7: It's going to be partly cloudy for this evening as well as overnight with a low of 16. Mix of sun and cloud for tomorrow with a high of 26. And on Friday, mainly sunny, high of 24.
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3: Moose weather for Haliburton.
4: It's going to be partly cloudy for this evening as well as overnight with a low of 16. Mix of sun and cloud for tomorrow with a high of 26. And on Friday, mainly sunny, high of 24.
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4: It's going to be partly cloudy for this evening as well as overnight with a low of 16. Mix of sun and cloud for tomorrow with a high of 26. And on Friday, mainly sunny, high of 24.
3: 93.5 Moose FM.